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Roseanne Cash, and this is how you do it. This is the way you make a broken heart. Taco Steve, just after 7 o'clock. It's Thursday. Welcome aboard. Thank you so much for listening. Neil McCoy and the Frontman going to be live, and it's going to be a great show. September the 26th, BelcherCenter.com to get your tickets. And we've got Neil McCoy here right now. He's about to talk about his concert and the East Texas Angel Network. That's coming up in minutes. Stay tuned. Shania now on the ranch.

0: That's his very first number one. It's Austin, Blake Shelton on the Ranch, Taco Steve, just after 7 o'clock. And who's that singing? I wonder who this is. We have in the studio, you know who this is. You know that voice.
1: That's right. None better. None better, Steve.
0: Nothing better than that voice. That's right. We have Neil McCoy, Neil McCoy, in the studio today. Thank you so much for joining us. I hear you had a little bit of a tough time with Harlan before this. I'm here to make it just a little bit easier for you.
1: Anytime you spend with Harlan is always tough. Is he somewhere peeking in? I'm looking.
0: I think he's gone. He'll be peeking in here in about 5 minutes.
1: Let's get the good stuff in there.
0: What the heck we're doing in here. So. Well, it's nice of you to join me. I greatly appreciate it. You
1: have
0: a great show coming up. I wanted to compliment you. You've done this. The front man of all bands.
1: Yes, sir.
0: We're talking about the lead singer of Lone Star, Restless Heart, and Little Texas all on one stage. I think you outdid yourself.
1: I appreciate it. I've worked with those guys a couple of years, and man, they just have the greatest music. I mean, because between the three of them, there's probably 20 number one songs in there.
0: Oh, if not more.
1: And we're only going to give them time to do about six.
0: There you go. Restless Heart's been around since 85.
1: Yeah.
0: My goodness.
1: Isn't that something? Oh, my God. 85. I wasn't even alive in 85. I wasn't even born to 87.
0: Oh, my goodness. Well, I wouldn't.
1: Oh, my goodness.
0: I don't know if I want to tell. Well, I'll go ahead and say I was born in 74.
1: Oh, my God.
0: In Gladewater, Texas.
1: I got socks older than you, Steve.
0: Oh, my gosh. Well, let me tell you this. How did you get in touch with the front men? How did this all come about?
1: We were just, we're always looking. My daughter is our executive director of the East Texas Angle Network, and we're always looking for somebody that will bring some recognition, somebody that we know is going to act right. You know, there's some acts out here, Harlan, that we could bring in, but you don't know. And what we try to do that, is let people know that this money is going to help sick children with their families and stuff like that. You just know. I've traveled with some other people and done shows with other people, and I think, boy, I like that guy. He would never do well at the East Texas Angle Network.
0: Right.
1: Because
0: you
1: just
0: kind of know.
1: Yeah, that's right. And so, I can tell you one of the greatest things about having this thing now, I think it's our 32nd year, is that when I invite somebody, I want them to be treated like royalty, and I want the crowd to love them. And that's something this crowd has never let down. They come out and they're always very receptive and clap and stand when they deserve it. And so, because I don't want somebody to come in and go, man, you invited me to do that thing. I don't even know if they're listening to me or anything,
0: You had Pam Tillis, is that right?
1: Yeah, we did, a couple years ago.
0: Before that, it was Vince Gill, if I'm not mistaken.
1: Yeah.
0: I like the part about Vince Gill. You guys auctioned off the bar stools.
1: Oh, yeah.
0: Had him sit in it. You're like, okay, we're going to auction this thing off. It's such a way to get money for this great cause.
1: I think it brought in about $10,000.
0: It did. Yeah. I remember seeing that. It was so cool.
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1: Quick message. I'm not even sure what to say, except The Ranch just feels like it was made for folks around.

The great Linda Ronstadt on the ranch with Taco Steve and Blue Bayou playing the best country ever made. Shenandoah, Trace Atkins coming up too right now. 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

Rayburn and Shenandoah. Mama Knows on the Ranch. 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And guess what? Trace Adkins is celebrating 30 years with his 30th anniversary tour. 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

0: Red-Headed Stranger on the Ranch. There's my heroes have always been cowboys, Willie Nelson with Taco Steve. And I got more of the best country ever made lined up and ready to go. Kix and Ronnie. Yes, Brooks and Dunn on the way. Plus another great group in country music that you'll remember. Those Wild and Hairy guys, the Kentucky Headhunters, coming up on the other side. Get ready to go anywhere you want to go in the United States on us. It's going to be the vacation of a lifetime. We call it the Go Anywhere Getaway, and you can win this whole thing. 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How do you sign up? I'm glad you asked, because we give you keywords each and every day during the 8 o'clock hour, 12 o'clock hour, and 5 o'clock hour. When you hear those keywords, you need to text those back to 903-534-1041, and that gets you into the drawing to win the Go Anywhere Getaway, brought to you by The Ranch and East Texas Professional Credit Union.
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5: 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I'm Judy of Jim's Jewelers. 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

reigning vocal duo of the year. According to the ACM, there's Kix and Ronnie Brooks and done the long goodbye on the ranch with Taco Steve. From one great group to another, the Kentucky Headhunters, Dumas Walker on the ranch.

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Tacoma, Gene Riley. There's Diamond Rio on the ranch. Taco Steve with you at just past 8 o'clock on a Thursday evening. Thank you so much for joining me. Okay, a couple of calls asking, are we going to have Neil McCoy on the show again before the end of the show at midnight? The answer is yes. In fact, we're going to talk about the Neil McCoy and Friends Benefit Concert as well as the Neil McCoy's East Texas Angel Network. Stay tuned. Also stay tuned because between 7 and midnight, each and every Friday, you got the Friday Night Scoreboard Show with Harlan and Bob. Everything you want to know about high school football. Tim McGraw on the ranch.

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0: Randy Owen in Alabama. There's 40-hour week on the ranch with Taco Steve at just after 8 o'clock. Good evening to you. Tracy Lawrence coming up. More of the best country ever made. I've even got the Judds. Winona and Naomi, one of their best. I got Grandpa coming up in just a moment. Stick around for that one. 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

0: guys really know.
1: The Judds, Winona, and Naomi. There's Grandpa, the Ranch with Taco Steve. Great to be here with you on your Thursday. Don't go too far because I got a special tribute to the legendary Dolly Parton. She may be gone, but her legacy lives forever. George Strait on the Ranch.
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0: Doug Stone on the Ranch. It's a jukebox with a country song. Taco Steve with you, and we want to celebrate the life and times of Dolly Parton. Yes, we lost her at age 80. What a great person. What a great, generous person that she was. Not only that, she was very talented, too. A great singer, songwriter, and human being. In fact, she once gave 250 million books to kids around the United States. Today, we continue to celebrate Dolly Parton. Dolly, tell us a little bit about your humble beginnings.
1: I was just a white trash country kid from way back in the mountains.
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1: How does Dolly Parton play the guitar with those nails?
2: Pretty dang good.
1: Working nice. Every once in a while, I'll come across a line, I think, whoa, thank you, Lord, because I know I wouldn't have thought of that on my own. Ain't that clever? I love my job. I can't imagine my life without my music.
3: That is what we are.
1: I just always had a giving spirit, same as my mom and my dad. 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

0: Shania Twain. It's Taco Steve. Good evening from the ranch. And no one needs to know. Coming up, more of the best country ever made. I got Toby Keith and Justin Moore with a great one. Stick around for that. It's coming up on the other side. Have you heard about this? It's the 8th annual Pasture Party. Now, let's rewind just a little bit. Let's go back 1 year to when we had Aaron Watson out there. You talk about a great show. Now we got Shenandoah. It's going to be the show of a lifetime. They're going to be out there singing their greatest hits live. I'm talking about Two Dozen Roses, The Church on Cumberland Road, Sunday in the South, and so much more. Bear Creek Smokehouse in Marshall, Texas is the place to be October the 3rd. Now we need to talk about how you can get some tickets, and it's really easy to get those. It's HannahHouse.live.
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And who's that man on the ranch with Taco Steve? Great to have you here along with me on a Thursday. You know, is it me or is it getting just a little bit cooler outside? If I didn't know any better, I would say fall is on its way for sure. Justin Moore, if heaven weren't so far away on the ranch.

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1: I was driving back from Henderson last night, and The Ranch had the perfect run of songs. Dolly into Garth into Clint Black. I mean, come on, nobody else does that. Made the whole drive feel kind of magical. Just wanted to say that.

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Eddie Rabbit, I got $2 in the jukebox. What is that? 8 songs and more of the best country ever made right here on the ranch. It's a win-win. Just after 9 o'clock, Taco Steve playing the best country ever made and giving you a chance to go anywhere with the Go Anywhere Getaway. Details coming up right here on the ranch.

0: Richie McDonald and Lone Star. Don't you love that one from my front porch looking in? Taco Steve and more of the best country ever made coming up from Little Texas. It's just after 9 o'clock. Good evening to you. Plus, I got more of my exclusive interview with Neil McCoy. In fact, we're going to talk about the East Texas Angel Network here in just a little bit. You stick around for that. How about that Go Anywhere getaway? Have you heard about this? It's your chance to go anywhere you want to go on an exclusive vacation. You name the place, we'll take you there, bring you back in style. In fact, you don't have to pay a single penny. It's called a Go Anywhere getaway. It's brought to you by East Texas Professional Credit Union and The Ranch. And the way you get entered in to win this whole thing is by knowing those secret code words. And we're going to announce those in the 8 o'clock hour, 12 o'clock hour, and 5 o'clock hour. Now, when you hear them, go ahead and text them back to us at 903-534-1041. And good luck from the ranch.
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I wrote him back a letter and I told him it was not the perfect country and Western song because he hadn't said anything at all about mama or trains or trucks or prison or getting drunk.

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You never even call me by my name. David Allen Coe, The Ranch with Taco Steve. Getting close to 10 o'clock here on a Thursday, but you know, we're not done yet. We still got Mel McCoy to talk to. We're going to do that coming up in just a moment. Stick around. Dwight Yoakam, Fast as You on The Ranch.

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1: I was having a bad day, and then that song came on. 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

Black Hawk. It's every once in a while, The Ranch with Taco Steve on your Thursday night. Get ready. I got Randy Travis coming up, and these guys are going to be on concert at the Dickies Arena coming up on October the 9th. I'm talking about Kix and Ronnie. Here's Brooks and Dunn on The Ranch.

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0: Randy Travis, this hand, that hand, I don't know which hand. It's Taco Steve. Great to be here with you on your Thursday evening. Get ready. Chad Brock is saying yes coming up in a minute. Plus, Martina McBride and My Baby Loves Me. We're going to play them all coming up in just moments. Stick around. Trace Atkins is celebrating 30 years, and he's bringing that to the Belcher Center. Yes, his 30th anniversary tour is coming up this weekend, Saturday, September the 12th. 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

Joe Diffie, it's okay. Go ahead. Prop me up beside the jukebox when I die. Taco Steve, it's just past 10 o'clock, and I've got information about this great event coming up. It's called the Pittsburgh Pioneer Days. It kicks off this weekend, and you talk about fun for the entire family. I got all your details, the entire scoop coming up. Billy Currington now. It's Good Directions on the Ranch.

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0: king of country. There you have it. George Strait, the cowboy rides away. The ranch with Taco Steve just after 11 o'clock. Good evening to you. The G-Man coming up. Plus, I got the gentle giant, Don Williams, on the way, too. Have you heard about this? The 80th anniversary of the Pittsburgh Pioneer Days. It all kicks off this weekend, September the 12th through the 19th. I was checking out the list of events, and let me tell you, I know why they've been in business for 80 years. It's because it's such a great event. Get a load out of this. This is what caught my eye. How about the peach dessert contest? Not to mention the free health fair and hot dog lunch. They're going to have great entertainment, too, plus a parade that Saturday. Petty Cash Band and Dr. Doctor is going to be there entertaining. If you want more information and to get tickets, go to PittsburghPioneerDays.com.
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John Williams on the ranch. If Hollywood don't need you, I still do. It's Taco Steve at just past 10 o'clock. Get ready. I got more of the best country ever made, Sugar Land, coming up. Also, Vince Gill on the way, too. And my exclusive interview, part two, with Neil McCoy. In fact, we're going to sit down. We're going to talk about the East Texas Angel Network and that big event that's coming up a little bit later on this month and how you can get tickets. That's all coming up and much more right here on the ranch. Tim McGraw, Indian Outlaw, on the ranch. I'm an Indian.

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1: Hey, just calling to tell y'all how much we appreciate The Ranch. Thank you for what you do.

used to be a member of the Pure Perry League, and now he's a member of the Eagles. Vince Gill, what those cowgirls do. It's Taco Steve playing the best country ever made. Jerry Reed on the ranch.

0: Diamond Rio. That's what I get for loving you. It's The Ranch with Taco Steve Thursday evening. Coming up, more of the best country ever made. Colin Ray, Toby Keith on the way, too. And guess what? We heard Garth Brooks a little while back, and I want to let you know he added two more dates and one more city to his Blame It All on My Roots tour. I tell you, the guy definitely knows what he's doing. You talk about fun. I saw a clip of the very beginning of Indianapolis, Indiana. Nobody knew what was going on. There was no talk about it. It was his first concert on the tour. And here's this guy in this white suit playing the piano. And here comes Garth Brooks out of the piano, making that grand entrance. You talk about fun. He just added Salt Lake City, Utah to the mix in the Delta Center. He's going to play there October the 9th and 10th. It's all part of his Blame It All on My Roots tour. Don't miss it.
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0: sticking to it.
1: Colin Ray on the ranch, and that's my story, and I'm sticking to it. It's Taco Steve on this Thursday. Coming up, more of the best country ever made. I got the Charlie Daniels Band, Shania Twain coming up too, plus part two of my exclusive interview with Neil McCoy. It's going to be fun. Toby Keith right now. I want to talk about me. That's who I want to talk about. The ranch.

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1: Hi, Ranch. We were driving home from practice, and y'all played a song I used to sing when I was a kid. My son asked me how I knew all the words. We just had a funny moment. Thanks for everything you guys are playing. Our whole family loves The Ranch and good stuff.

0: the Gatlins. It's Houston, the Ranch, with Taco Steve just after 11 o'clock. Thank you so much for joining me here on this Thursday night. We have Neil McCoy, and we're going to talk just a little bit about the East Texas Angel Network, what it does for so many kids. We're going to talk about that, plus the big event that's coming up later on this month, and much more. Stick around. Neil, are you ready?
1: Let's talk a little bit about the East Texas Angel Network. You've been involved in this. You're the founder.
2: My wife and I.
1: Angel Network.
2: Yes, sir.
1: With Melinda, correct?
2: Thank you. Over
1: 30 years. How has that evolved?
2: You know, it's one of those things that I'll make it quick. When you're an artist, you get invited to play gigs. You know, you go do a paying gig. We would go to a couple places, and we went to one, and people were coming up to me and said, "Oh, I can't thank you enough for your time. Thank you for coming over." And I said, "Hang on, what are we doing here?" I said, "Because I want to be honest with you. This is a paying job. Now tell me why you're thanking me," and have a couple other people come shook my hand. He said, "Well, it's a benefit for," and I said, "What does it benefit?" Because I would love to know that. I'd love to see who or what the foundation is. And they told me about a young boy named Matt Barney, and there was a benefit for him. He was 9 at the time. He had bone marrow cancer. And so I made sure.

0: sure that I took some time out and I went and visited with Matt and his family, and I just said, you know what, people are thanking me for coming. In reality, I'm just coming for a paying gig, but I want to do that. So I met him, and he ended up dying about 2 or 3 years after that.
1: Oh,
0: when I came home from Arizona, I told my wife, I said, you know what, I've been doing a lot of these benefits, and I don't even really check into what it's benefiting, and I would just like to know. And then once we found out about Matt, Melinda and I started talking about it and said, you know what, there's a great I think there's a great home for that in Longview, Texas, in our Northeast Texas area. So we started that, and that's been going, you know, a little over 30 years, and we have raised, and this is a stunning amount, we've raised over $15 million.
1: Wow.
0: Yeah.
1: That is very cool. What a great thing.
0: Yeah, what a great thing. Yeah.
1: Man.
0: We're glad to be part of it, don't
1: we? Even when you first started, I remember it's like it became such a thing everybody grasped onto. It's like, we want to donate, we want to help out.
0: Yeah, that's right. And it stayed that way.
1: Right.
0: And you know, when you're having a benefit, whether it's somebody to build a ball field or somebody to get something, to whatever, you'll go and you'll go check with these sponsors, you know, and they're very tardy in saying, because they don't want to just give money something which is, and then the benefit goes away, you know,
1: right,
0: after 1 year.
1: Exactly.
0: But so we have proven ourselves here in what we do. And so now we get a lot of sponsorship money now, because people know, they see where it's going, they see the families, the children that it's helping,
1: exactly.
0: And they say, you know what, we want to get involved with you. So we don't have to beat down the doors as much, but we still would love, we always love anybody that wants to sponsor or come play golf with us and just come to
1: the show. How can they get in touch if they want to do that?
0: Neil McCoy, no, EastTexasAngelNetwork.com. 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

0: just an old plywood boat with a 75 Johnson electric choke.
1: Alan Jackson on the Ranch. What a great song. Drive for Daddy Gene. It's Taco Steve just after 11 o'clock here on a Thursday. Good evening to you. More of the best country ever made coming up from Tracy Lawrence. How would you like to win a trip to go anywhere you want to go in the United States? And yes, that does include Hawaii. So maybe you're packing your bags. You're deciding you want to go to Hawaii when you win this entire contest. It's called the Go Anywhere Getaway. 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

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It's the Ranch with Taco Steve. We can thank Shooter Jennings, his son, for his brand new album called Diamonds. It's all remastered material. Let me tell you, it is great too. You got to check it out. Just like you're checking out Reba McEntire now, is there life out there on the ranch?

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1: Hey there, we had The Ranch on at the house this afternoon, and y'all played a George Strait song my mom loved. My mom started singing. Then my seven-year-old son started singing, just sharing a good moment. Gonna send a video. Thanks, Ranch. Keep it up.

Straight, the king of country. I've come to expect it from you. It's Taco Steve on your Thursday evening. Thank you so much for joining me. Trace Atkins got something to celebrate. His 30th anniversary tour. He's on tour now, and he's coming to the Belcher Center this weekend. It's going to be a great show. He knows how to party on Saturday, September the 12th. Get your tickets now at BelcherCenter.com for Trace Atkins. Tim McGraw, where the green grass grows, is on the ranch.

0: the Queen of Hearts. That seems to be my lucky card. Juice Newton on the ranch with Taco Steve. Get ready. I got more of the best country ever made coming up. Randy Travis, Clint Black, too. And your chance to witness a great concert featuring Neil McCoy and the Frontmen. Who are the Frontmen? Richie McDonald from Lone Star, Larry Stewart from Restless Heart, Tim Rushlow from Little Texas, all on one stage with the great Neil McCoy. Don't miss it. It's coming up September the 26th. It's the Neil McCoy and Friends Benefit Concert coming up at the Belcher Center. 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

Randy Travis on the Ranch with Taco Steve. I want to thank Neil McCoy for coming by and visiting with me. We'll have more on that interview coming up a little bit later on. It's Clint Black on the Ranch.

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1: I just wanted to say something real quick. I've been listening to The Ranch for a while now, and it just hits different. Brings me back to when my mama used to play 90s country in the kitchen. I hear one of those songs, and it just kind of stops me for a second. Anyway, y'all are doing something right. Baby.

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1: 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Kind of made me smile. 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
2: 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Point of view or opinions in this document are those of the author and do not necessarily represent the official position or policies of the U.S. Department of Justice.
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1: 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So keep it up.

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1: Hi, Ranch. 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
1: 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Every song is like, oh, yeah, I remember that one. It puts me in such a good mood. I love you guys.

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1: 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I mean, come on, nobody else does that. 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
1: I'm just calling to say I love The Ranch, like, for real, love it. 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So, yeah, thanks. Happy

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1: Hey, Ranch, we were driving home earlier, and y'all just lifted our spirits the whole way. And I told my husband, this station always gets it right. 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

0: 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Others like to take the path less traveled. And the BZ Woodland helps them chart their own course.
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1: Hi, Ranch. We were driving home from the store, and y'all played this song that just put us all in a great mood. 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
1: Turn it up, song. All right, boys. This is her favorite song. You know that, right? So we play it good and loud.

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0: Well, if you like weenie dogs, you're going to love this story. Here's a good vibe of the day. This past Monday, owners gathered at Louisiana Downs for the annual Wiener Dog Charity Races, which raise money to help injured shelter dogs. Now, the event featured dachshunds racing to the finish line in front of cheering crowds. But along the way, families in the community enjoyed plenty of smiles, both in the stands and on the racetrack. Holy cow, my wife should have brought her a weenie dog. And that's your good vibe of the day.
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0: Well, I love kind of pranking my family sometimes. And yesterday, my daughter was cooking some hard-boiled eggs. And so she set them on the counter. I said, well, when you put those hard-boiled eggs in the fridge, did you know they turn back into normal eggs? And she thought I was serious. I loved it. I kept a straight face. She didn't even, she was like, really? Are you serious? And anyway, I broke down and told her. But what's the dumbest thing you've ever heard someone say that they were 100% serious about? Oh, I have more than just that one.
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The day marks the anniversary of the 2001 terrorist attack, honoring the nearly 3,000 people who lost their lives.

0: Good morning. I'm Mudflap. Today we recognize the nearly 3,000 people who lost their lives in 9/11. God bless.
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Your birthdays on this Friday and weekend birthdays. Hayden Whitten, Ashley Reese, 20 years old. Saturday's birthday, Stephanie Hughes. Albert Mendoza, Sunday's birthday. TJ Martin, my buddy TJ. And Callie Rocha.

0: Just a couple of reminders on this day, 9/11. This is not a federal holiday, despite its national status. Schools, government offices, post offices, and businesses will remain open. But the flag status, U.S. flags are traditionally ordered to fly half-staff on federal buildings, homes, and grounds. Plus, a lot of people will be having a moment of silence. Committee holds memorial ceremonies and moments of silence at the exact time that those planes struck.
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6: Doctors tell us about all kinds of illnesses and diseases, yet there's an obvious one which they haven't diagnosed, which is why I hope there are doctors listening right now. I'm Judy of Jim's Jewelers. Now, I'm not a doctor of medicine, just the diamond doctor. And we have our own cures for a list of some very serious conditions, like tiny diamonditis. 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The disease I'm talking about hits every summer. Why have doctors failed to recognize that baseball is a serious disease? You may be afflicted. You watch baseball, talk baseball. 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And there's no cure. 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We'll send you home with a special surprise for her, and she'll finally accept that there is no cure. Jim's Jewelers, because the game must go on.
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Harlan and Bob, they are back, and they are back for the Friday Night Scoreboard Show. You can listen up to the minute high school football scores from all over East Texas. They've got coaches' interviews, and they'll have so much more. They go on live from 7 to midnight right here on the ranch.

0: Well, inflation always a big part in my life. 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Do you realize that a quarter back in the 60s has experienced a 960% inflation? So between 1965 and 2026, it's gone up 960%. Holy cow!
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This ranch, hey, I'm just calling to say y'all play country the way it used to be, part storytelling, not noise. I get up early for work and the ranch is always on. Gets my day started right. So

0: Your weird news of the day comes from a woman who is facing multiple charges after police say she drunkenly crashed her Ford Bronco into a parked car. Yeah, and then felt betrayed by the cops who actually arrested her. Yeah, listen to this. Elizabeth Boucher was intoxicated, refused field sobriety exercise, and later refused a DUI. After the collision, Boucher reportedly got into an altercation with the owner of the damaged car, leading to additional battery charges. Now, body camera of the police officers and surveillance video released by the police show Boucher pleading with the officers not to take her to jail, saying, "I thought we were friends." Oh, my. People, people, people.
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1: Just wanted to say The Ranch is kind of my happy place. 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
1: Quick message. I'm not even sure what to say, except The Ranch just feels like it was made for folks around here. You play the stuff we actually grew up on, the stuff that means something. That's

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like a vacation? 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You can go really anywhere. Maybe Hawaii. Maybe try surfing, New York, go to some Broadway shows. I don't know. Go anywhere. Love it. But you can text us the three keywords every weekday for your chance to win two travel passes and hotel accommodations for two people to any major U.S. city. And you can be our lucky winner. If you

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1: When folks say King, they ain't talking about Elvis. They mean George Strait.
2: Hey, everybody, I'm George Strait. She was storming through the house that day, and I could tell she was leaving. And I thought, oh, she'll be back. Till she turned around and pointed at the wall and said,

0: just a reminder, tonight as you head to the football game, still going to be quite warm today. Yeah, in the 90s, but tomorrow, the weekend, still looking pretty hot as well. But Harlan and Bob tonight, they're back for the Friday night scoreboard show. 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
2: It's the thought that counts. 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I'm Judy of Jim's Jewelers. 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

am Mudflap. 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
1: 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I love you guys.

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1: Good morning, sports fans. Harlan, the sports guy here with your Texas Sports Report for a tall boy Friday, 9/11. Taking a moment to remember this morning what happened on that fateful morning 25 years ago. Oh, boy, it's my second day in radio. My daughter's fourth birthday. She turns 29 today. Happy birthday, Mac. And we got a big day for football. It's going to be a great day. But let's take a moment at some point today to stop and pause and remember what happened that day, where you were, all those innocent souls that we lost that day. All right, your sports report is brought to you by Jennings Plumbing, online at JenningsPlumbingLLC.com. Incredible game last night. Nobody thought Big Sandy and Tenaha was going to be a game worth listening to. It was one of the best football games I've ever called. And I'll just tell you this. Big Sandy was up 22-0 after the first quarter. They lost 42-41. That's all you got to know, right? It was that good of a game. Pigskin Bob called it an instant classic. All right, that game last night in Australia, not an instant classic. What could turn out to be an important game as the season unfolds. San Francisco whipped the Rams 27-7. All right, now Sunday, you got the New Orleans Saints at Detroit. That's at noon on Fox. Also at noon, this one's on CBS, Buffalo at Houston. Down on Loop 610. That's a good one. High-powered offense, great defense. That should be a lot of fun. Now, the Cowboys play Sunday night. They're in the Big Apple playing the Giants at MetLife Stadium at 7:20. The Chiefs don't get started on their season until Monday night. Joe and Troy on ESPN at 7:15. They host Denver, and Patrick Mahomes will play in that one. All right, the Rangers lost to Seattle yesterday. They're now three games below 500, three games behind the Astros, and there's only like 15 games left. So you'd probably have to win 10 or 11 and hope they only win 6 or 7 of their final games? I don't like it. Well, anyway, they're in Arizona this weekend. They're going to play the Rattlesnakes starting tonight at 8:40. Play again tomorrow and finish up on Sunday. All right, big day for college football tomorrow. Every Friday I give you my top 5 games to watch tomorrow. We sort of bounced back last week. We went 5-3. To get our record to 6-7. We're going to go back above 500 after this weekend. All right, let's get started. Game number 5 is all the way up in Oregon. My Red Raiders, ranked number 13. They're playing the Beavers of Oregon State. 6:30 tomorrow night on CBS. I was pretty disappointed with Tech's performance in week 1. Kept having to settle for field goals. I bet Coach McGuire and his staff weren't impressed either. And I bet they light up the scoreboard. I bet they light up the scoreboard Saturday night. I think they'll cover the 26.5, so I'm riding with my Red Raiders on that one. Game number 4 is in Utah. Utah, give me 2. The Arkansas Razorbacks, they travel to take on number 20, the Utah Utes. That's the late one Saturday night at 9:15 on ESPN. And Utah, very tough at home. I like them to win by more than 12.5. All right, my third best game is down in College Station, Arizona State, the Sun Devils. They're coming to Texas to take on number 10, the Aggies. That's an 11 o'clock kickoff on ABC. And I don't think the Sun Devils can come in here and win, but they're better than I think they're rated on this. So I think they'll keep it within 10.5. This game was at night. Maybe not, but I'm going to take the Sun Devils in the sun. All right, the second best game, also at 11 o'clock. This one's on Fox. Oklahoma at Michigan. Sooners ranked number 11. And you know what kind of got lost in all that Western Michigan, Michigan secret clock game, or that they should have lost, was how badly they played against Western Michigan. The first time the clock hit triple zeros, they had 7 points. Against Oklahoma's defense, they may not score. I think that line jumped from 1 to 5.5 after that game. I'm with the trend on that. I'm taking the Sooners and laying the 5.5. And then the best game of the weekend, I mean, it's not even close. This is as big a game as you'll have all year long. The number 1 ranked Ohio State Buckeyes are coming down to Austin to play number 4 UT. This is 6:30 tomorrow night. UT's got to find one of these games they can win. Here lately, they get these big games and it doesn't go well. I think they

0: have to win this game. I think they know they have to win this game. These teams could be, play later on, maybe even early 2027. But I think this weekend in Austin, the Horns get it done. They're 1.5 underdogs. They'll cover and they'll win. I guess that's the other way around. They'll win and they'll cover. Let's say it like that.
1: Brandon, edit that out.
0: Brandon will fix that. All right, now I always look down into the bottom of the sack to see if any French fries fell out. And I found two. And they're always the best ones, right? Tomorrow at 2:30, down in New Braunfels, you got the Gilmer Buckeye Bowl. Texas State Bobcat coach G.J. Kenny and his former head coach, Jeff Traylor at UTSA, they're going to play tomorrow. And it seems like Coach Kenny kind of has his old mentor's number, doesn't it? It's in New Braunfels. It's at 2:30 on the CW. And I think, once again, the servant has become the master. Texas State wins and covers the 1.5. And then I always think it's fun when Louisiana Tech travels down to Baton Rouge, take on LSU, the Tigers, ranked number 8. And I'm not a fan of Lane Kiffin. He loves to jump in the spotlight, wave his hands, and then go, "Why is everybody looking at me?" But he also likes to send statements. I think he's got a talented program. He's obviously a great offensive coach. I think he'll run up the score on La Tech and win by more than 35.5. So might as well hit the DraftKings account, right? All right, there you go. We'll see how we did on Monday. Cowboys play Sunday night. Now, the rest of today's all about high school football. We'll check the weather this afternoon with Brett Anthony. Then we got the Friday night kickoff show starting at 6:30 and the Friday night scoreboard show 8:30 to midnight. All right, so let's have a great Friday, a fantastic weekend. Let's all meet back here on Monday. 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
5: It sure is, Harlan. 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
0: There you go.
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1: Hi, Ranch. 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Thanks for everything you guys are playing. 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
1: At an intersection, or making a left turn, in your blind spot, right next to you. 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
3: Sports Guy here, getting you ready for another big Friday night of high school football. We've got you covered tonight here on Kicks and the Ranch, and we check in every Friday morning with the czar of high school football, Jack Stallard of the Longview News Journal, brought to you by Patterson Nissan. Good morning, Jack. How are you?
4: I'm good. How are you this morning?
3: I'm doing a lot better now that the temperature's back in double digits and not triple digits.
4: Yeah, it's kind of, you know, I'm still not a fan of 90 and 95, but because it's kind of sad when you go, oh, it's only 95, but you know, hey, right now I'll take it.
3: Right. When you're, you know, every cracker looks like a Ritz. I don't know what that means, but, hey, we got, some great football action tonight. What an interesting game out in Edgewood. We don't usually spend a lot of time on Edgewood, but Troop traveling to Edgewood, kind of an interesting, byline there with the quarterback change.
4: Yeah, you know, this was I think going to be a really good matchup no matter what. I mean,
3: sure,
4: these are two pretty good teams, and but you know, when you add in the situation with the quarterback, Trevor Golightly, you know, it is what it is. The kid's not in Edgewood anymore. He's now at Troop, and had a great game last week. But I tell you what, you know, the Edgewood quarterback, Caden Morris, he didn't do too bad. I mean, he threw for 138 yards and touchdown, rushed for 91 yards. So, you know, they're okay there too. It's just a lot of extra incentive, I think, for both teams in what was already going to be a pretty good matchup.
3: I think it's your line. I credit you with saying, you know, if I had to pay for my game tickets, I would pay for this game to go see it.
4: Oh yeah, imagine it'll be packed out and you know, a lot of interest. Some people there for the wrong reasons, but I think mostly, you know, just curiosity. People want to see what happens in this matchup.
3: There's some other fun games tonight. I think Jefferson and Spring Hill will be a lot of fun. Chapel Hill and Gilmer, both those teams need a win. And Longview and Marshall, what is this? What meeting is this for Longview and Marshall?
4: I think 116.
3: That's bananas, right?
4: Yeah. Yeah, they started playing when Moses was a freshman, I think, was his freshman for one of them. So.
3: Right. And I think Johnny Vaughn was on the play-by-play for that game.
4: Yeah, absolutely.
3: 116 meetings. Longview and Marshall's always fun. And then, of course, at Rose Stadium tonight, the annual Battle of Legacy and Tyler High, the red, the blue, the food drive. It's just a great atmosphere and a great event.
4: Yeah, absolutely. And this one's been around a while, too. I think this is the 71st meeting. You know, there's a lot of good rivalries in East Texas, and a few of them have kind of gone one-sided, and I'll hear some people say, oh, they need to go ahead and stop playing that one. You know, but this is not one of them. I've never heard anybody say that about this one. This is just a great atmosphere, great matchup all the time, you know, pretty evenly matched. I mean, it's just a, you know, they, I think it's 35-34-1 with Tyler leading it, and just a great matchup. And these are two good teams. It's important for both teams, I think. You know, week two to me is always important, because, you know, if you won the first game last week, you want to make sure you keep riding that. And if you lost last week, you want to stop that, you know, stop that losing streak before it gets to be big. So, you know, both of these teams, it's a big game for them, big rivalry, big, great atmosphere, everything you'd want in a high school football game.
3: Absolutely. And yeah, a lot of coaches will tell you the most improvement you have all year is between game one and game two. So be interesting to see all these games tonight. You'll be covering it. We'll be covering it. And we'll do this again next week, Jack.
4: All right. Thanks, Arlen.
3: All right. Have a great 3-day Labor Day weekend.
4: You too, man.
3: All right, thanks. All right, Neil McCoy, it's Friday night in East Texas, brother.
5: It sure is, Arlen. Wouldn't it be great if we had some sort of entertaining, fun high school football show to hear all the scores? Maybe some funny bits thrown in there where fans could call in and get their team scores?
3: That would be nice if we had that.
5: Yeah, well, yeah, since we don't have it here in East Texas, check out my friends Harlan, the sports guy, and Pigskin Bob tonight from 6:30 to midnight right here on Kicks 105.7.
3: You know, we're trying.
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1: All right, Neil McCoy, it's Friday night in East Texas, brother.
2: It sure is, Harlan. Wouldn't it be great if we had some sort of entertaining, fun high school football show to hear all the scores? 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
1: All right, Neil McCoy, it's Friday night in East Texas, brother.
2: 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Wouldn't it be great if we had some sort of entertaining, fun high school football show to hear all the scores? 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
1: Hey, Ranch, we were driving home earlier, and y'all just lifted our spirits the whole way. And I told my husband, this station always gets it right. So, yeah, thank you so much.

crazy, and I'm telling her so. Rodney Crowell with a great tune on The Ranch, Diane Day with some Roy Orbison. Oh, honey, you got it, and you know it, don't you?

0: singer to Lone Star sing that song, Amazed? Yeah, Richie McDonald. And we're also throwing in Larry Stewart from Restless Heart and Tim Richlow, the former lead for Little Texas, to join Neil McCoy in a couple of weeks. That will be a huge show in Longview. It's an annual fundraiser that Neil puts on to benefit the East Texas Angel Network, raising money to help the kids locally with medical needs. You need to go. 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
1: Hey, Ranch. I just wanted to say thank you for always keeping things positive. I appreciate how much care you put into it. Sending you love from Longview. Well, she

Kenny Rogers here at the ranch. It's Diane Day as we bring you the greatest country music ever made on 104.1 and 103.7. Many love this group from the 90s. It's Blackhawk. Goodbye says it all.

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0: greens coming up. We'll throw in the watermelon crawl because it's still great watermelon season with this insane heat we're having for September. And it is September 11th. Can you believe it's been 25 years since 9/11? And there's still an event going on right now, remembering 9/11 with the reflection conversations at Kilgore College. A little while longer, you can go by for that free public event at Dotson Auditorium in Kilgore.
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Boots dusty, heart full, music loud. Yep, you're in the right place. 104.1, 103.7, The Ranch.

concur. People are crazy. Billy Currington is on the ranch. It's Diane Day bringing you the greatest country music ever made. For all of East Texas, 104.1 and 103.7, The Ranch. We're getting ready for a weekend of great country and kicking off the fall season with lots of fun events going on, too.

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1: David Allen Coe, The Ride About Hank Sr. on the Ranch. We'll hear from George Jones, another legend. Some Travis Tritt coming up. And yeah, even though it is official, you know, the kickoff this weekend, really, for a lot of fall festivals, concerts and stuff, Gray County Fair, Trace Atkins show at Belcher Center tomorrow night. 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It begins tomorrow. It's their 80th anniversary. And, you know, if you want to go see that Trace Atkins show, that's going to be a good one. Ticket sales were a little slow because there's so many choices of things to do. 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
5: It sure is, Arlen. 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

0: Jason here on the ranch. Drink, swear, steal, and lie. It's Diamond Rio's Meet in the Middle is coming up in just a bit. Three wooden crosses from Randy Travis. And don't forget, we're giving you those winning words three times a day, 8, noon, in the 5 o'clock hour. So before long, I'll give you a winning word to qualify for the flyaway. It's a go-anywhere getaway. You choose where you want to go. It could be Hawaii. It could be Alaska. And we'll send you there. So in the 5 o'clock hour, be listening for that winning keyword.
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2: It's Harlan, the sports guy here, getting you ready for another night of high school football. A great night. I think it's going to be a great night for high school football, but you got to know the weather, whether it's just going to be hot or not too hot. You got to know, and we're going to find out from Brett Anthony of CBS 19. 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And BA, how are you this afternoon?
5: I'm doing fantastic, Harlan. How are you to wrap up this week?
2: Yeah, we had a great night time last night. It was a little humid, but not too bad. I mean, I'd take another one of those nights. What are we looking like?
5: I think I can deliver. We've got a southeast wind, 5 to 10. As we head into the afternoon, we have a little bit of shower activity around the area, but it fades. And by the time we make it to 7 o'clock, 7:30 for kickoff, we're looking at upper 80s. And say, for instance, Longview and Jacksonville, lower 90s at Mineola, Deep East Texas, upper 80s. And then we're dry, we're clear, we'll continue that southeast wind at 5 to 10, wrapping up these games. I'd say lower 80s.
2: Man,
5: lower 80s, Deep East Texas, maybe mid 80s north of Interstate 20, getting closer to the Arklatex.
2: Okay. If you've known me for 5 minutes, you know I love a southeasterly wind.
5: You do?
2: Yeah, absolutely.
5: That wind's coming out of the southeast.
2: That's what I mean. Coming out of the southeast. Yeah, no, yeah. Everybody knows that. That's, of course, what I meant.
5: That is exactly what you meant.
2: Yeah, no one has a clue. All right. So sounds like another decent night. When are we going to get down to, you know, a little bit chilly morning?
5: That's interesting that you should ask that. The first day of autumn is around September 21st. Would you believe that on that first day of autumn, the morning lows could be in the lower 60s?
2: Come on.
5: And the humidity will crash. So much so that it's going to feel like autumn, right on the first day of autumn. Is that a coincidence?
2: So 10 days away on the 21st, autumn is here, and Brett Anthony's bringing it in style with 60s in the morning. I love it.
5: It's going to feel fantastic. Cannot wait.
2: There you go. We appreciate you. Have a great weekend, and we'll check in with you again next week. That's Brett Anthony, CBS 19 Weather, brought to you by Tom Holyfield and Guild Mortgage. Thank you, Brett.
5: You're welcome, Harlan, and go Cowboys.
2: There you go. Go Cowboys. I love it.
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1: I was driving back from Henderson last night, and The Ranch had the perfect run of songs. Dolly into Garth into Clint Black. I mean, come on, nobody else does that. Made the whole drive feel kind of magical. Just

0: yeah, with Montgomery Gentry on the ranch. Louisiana Saturday Night with Mel coming up. Dwight says, turn it on, turn it up, and turn me loose. It's going to be a great weekend. I know it's hot. I know we have fall festivals starting a little early. We're trying to get in the spirit. The Gray County Fair kicks off tomorrow for its one-week run. Pioneer Days going on in Pittsburgh and Camp County, their 80th anniversary. Don't forget about the Trace Adkins Show, 30th anniversary tour for him. 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
9: Doctors tell us about all kinds of illnesses and diseases, yet there's an obvious one which they haven't diagnosed, which is why I hope there are doctors listening right now. I'm Judy of Jim's Jewelers. Now, I'm not a doctor of medicine, just the diamond doctor. And we have our own cures for a list of some very serious conditions, like tiny diamonditis. 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The disease I'm talking about hits every summer. Why have doctors failed to recognize that baseball is a serious disease? You may be afflicted. You watch baseball, talk baseball. 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And there's no cure. Now, the woman you love may think she can somehow rid you of this incurable disease, so you need to come see us. 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

you going to head to Louisiana for Saturday Night Fun, or just stay in Texas? Hey, it's Diane Day. Now, I know the boardwalk in Shreveport, Bossier, they're talking about getting a revamp, and I'm excited about that. It's been sad, very sad, pathetic for a while now. But let's spruce it up and get back to doing life again. Faith Hill's the wild one, the Mississippi girl, now on the ranch with a Louisiana husband.

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You already know how East Texas feels. 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

Nothing but the greatest country music ever made with back-to-back favorites. It's The Voice. Vern Gosdum says, just set them up, Joe. 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

0: Vern Gostin here on the ranch, Diane Day, reminding you in the 5 o'clock hour, next hour, I'm giving you another keyword you'll text in, then that gets you qualified for our Go Anywhere Getaway. 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You choose where you want to go. Could be Hawaii, could be Alaska, somewhere fun in the USA, and we send you there for two, airfare, hotel. We'll take care of that for you.
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0: the judge say, why not me, doggone it? David Allen Co. is coming up. Terry Clark in a bit. And right now, it's a winning word to get you started. The weekend's going to be great now. If you get nominated for this getaway, then you'll be happy and you'll be thrilled. We want you to go somewhere fun in the USA on us. Qualify by texting in this keyword. The word is friend. F-R-I-E-N-D. Friend. 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FRIEND. We'll take a break for the weekend. We'll do it again next week in the 8 a.m. hour, noon hour, and 5 o'clock on the ranch.
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Diane Day playing the hits you know and love. We're rolling through with more of the classics, back-to-back favorites. Liam Womack in just a little bit. But first, it's a Don Williams classic. Lord, I hope this day is good. As I hope for 9/11, it's a sad day. But other than that, we count our blessings and I hope you've had a good day.

0: tooth.
1: Just one tooth. Leanne Womack on the ranch. I love that gal. We'll hear from Doug Stone in a little bit. Why didn't I think of that? Dierks Bentley, a lot of leaving left to do. Gave you a keyword. I'm going to do it again. It's Friday. Let's have some fun. The keyword, final one of the week and of the day, is friend, F-R-I-E-N-D. Text the word friend to us, 903-534-1041. 534-1041. Friend, friend, friend. 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Could be Alaska, could be Hawaii, somewhere fun on us. We'll start again next week, each weekday, in the 8 a.m. hour, the noon hour, and 5 o'clock. 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
1: Hey, Ranch, I just wanted to let y'all know that The Ranch is the only station I can listen to without skipping. Every song is like, oh, yeah, I remember that one. It puts me in such a good mood. I love you guys.

The Oak Ridge Boys here at the Ranch, 1041, 1037. It's Diane Day. We get ready for the Gray County Fair kicking off tomorrow in Pittsburgh. It's the Pioneer Days events, too. I remember it.

0: 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I love that venue. It's his 30th anniversary tour. 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Take advantage of that. A little bit less on the pricing right now. So look into it and go see that guy. Love it at the Belcher Center. 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
9: I'm just calling to say I love The Ranch, like, for real, love it. 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

Denver, bringing back some incredible memories on the ranch. I'm Diane Day. On your 25th anniversary of 9/11, we all remember where we were, but we pray for those who lost those many loved ones many years ago.

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1: Hi, Ranch. 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That tells you everything. Thanks.

Turkey on the Ranch. It's nothing but the greatest country music ever made, back to back. 104.1 and 103.7, The Ranch. Kenny Chesney says, oh, honey, she's got it all.

0: 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Let's get it.
1: Till the battle ends.
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1: Tigers come running. 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Elephants come. They gon' bow to my brother. Lock him in the cage. Parade him till the lion's dead.

0: for football. Buckle up. It's going to be a wild ride with Pigskin Bob and Harlan the Sports Guy. 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
3: Thank you, Viv, and good evening, sports fans. 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We're going to play our theme game coming up. I'll explain. We had a winner last week, and the theme was
4: dogs.
3: Dogs was the theme. Got it after the third song. You only get one guess. We'll explain. Explain later. But we're going to also preview a big night of high school football. This portion of our show is brought to you by
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3: CBC, I call them.
4: Carter, people do.
3: Carter Blood Care.
4: And Tyler Junior College is TJC.
3: Yeah. Record enrollment. Did you see that story today that came out?
4: No.
3: I printed it up. I'll show it to you here in the break. But I mean, like, last year they set the record for enrollment, 3% more.
4: And it's a great school. I'm not surprised.
3: And I give all the credit to the Friday Night Scoreboard Show.
4: And they should, too.
3: Right?
4: I sure as heck hope so.
3: They should as well. We were in Bullard today, hosted their pep rally.
4: But it was so loud. I mean, those kids were fired up.
3: Yeah.
4: Yeah, you can see people holding their ears going, my gosh, it's something else. It's like a rock concert.
3: Yeah, it was up there. It was almost Hallsville level.
4: Yeah.
3: And that's the highest compliment I can give you for a pep rally.
4: Yeah, it was really good. They did it right.
3: Had a great time. It was fast. That was a quick pep rally.
4: Oh, yeah. Oh, yeah. I mean, pop, pop, pop, pop, pop, pop, pop.
3: Yep.
4: Yeah, what's her name? Sarah Register. She's the cheer sponsor. She was really adamant about, hey guys, we're on a timeline here. You got to be able to get in and get out and move on down the line. I said, well, we're your men. Well, you got the right guys.
3: Right. And we took our time.
4: Yeah.
3: No, we didn't. We played along. But, yeah, it's not like Leverett's Chapel where you better bring a lunch.
4: Yeah. Or Gladewater. Remember, Gladewater took forever when we did a pep rally there not too long ago.
3: I wouldn't say took forever. It lasted a good long time.
4: It seemed longer. If you spent some time in Leverett's Chapel, you'll know what we're talking about.
3: All right, let's talk about some football games tonight. A big one over in Louisiana.
4: Yeah, that's the Longview Lobos traveling to Ruston, Louisiana, and this is the team that beat Longview last year.
3: Close one,
4: all of Longview's losses last year were close, and this one kind of stung too because Jared Ball, John King's good friend and
3: protege.
4: Yeah, and is over there with so much success, and he's loaded with talent. It's going to be a tough night for Longview.
3: Yeah, and they've won a state championship over in Louisiana under Jared.

0: football and been to another couple of them that they haven't won, but they made it to the big dance. It's going to be an interesting night. They have the best tight end in the country.
1: In this country.
0: In the country. This guy's like 6'8", 250 pounds.
1: Yeah, he plays, he's going to play, he's going to LSU. He's going to play tight end in football for the Tigers and play on the basketball team.
0: He got, that never happens. That never happens. He's one, he's a freakish athlete. Having to stop him is going to be a nightmare for the Lobos.
1: Right.
0: But I'm sure they've schemed up something. I'm not concerned. Other games tonight, we got Mesquite. The Skeeters are traveling to Tyler Legacy. Tyler High is traveling to Highland Park. Boy, that's a tough place to play.
1: Go get the upset.
0: All right. Lufkin is hosting Port Arthur Memorial. Corsicana is traveling to Hallsville. We got homecoming in Hallsville tonight.
1: Homecoming in, a lot of places, Mixon has homecoming. Mixon. Hallsville has homecoming. Week three is a good week for homecoming.
0: The Garland Owls, they're traveling to Marshall. The Owls, they're traveling to Marshall. Paris at Mount Pleasant. Sulphur Springs White House, one of the key matchups tonight. Quinlan Ford is going to be at Bullard. Now, that's going to be fun. Bullard has, they had some pretty good size. We saw their team come out during the pep rally. They looked pretty big.
1: Some good looking kids.
0: They had
1: there.
0: Some good looking kids.
1: And how about that nice young man, tall, that we couldn't get in the gym entrance. You know, they don't like to let parents in early. But we're not parents.
0: No.
1: We're special radio rock stars.
0: We're with the band.
1: Yeah.
0: Yeah.
1: And he goes, let me go around, I'll let y'all in. And he did.
0: And he did.
1: Yeah.
0: And we had to, you know, skirt around the cops, but we did what we had to do. Pittsburgh at Henderson. Brian, the Rudder Rangers are going to be in Jacksonville at the Tomato Bowl. Kilgore.
1: Ooh.
0: At Gilmer.
1: Ooh.
0: Doesn't get any bigger than that tonight. Lindell at Van, Athens at Pine Tree, Rusk at Palestine, Chapel Hill. They're traveling to Waco, La Vega. Center's at Nacogdoches, just right down the road. You can almost walk from Nacogdoches to Center.
1: Yeah.
0: Or vice versa.
1: I think I have.
0: Maybank it's at Spring Hill, and Canton is going to be at Caddo Mills tonight. Grandview and Malakoff.
1: Great
0: that
1: matchup.
0: Is, I mean, you talk about two heavyweights in high school football. Those two teams are heavyweights.
1: Yeah, if you're not a high school football nerd like I am, you don't know that. They play every year in non-district. They've played almost every year in the playoffs. They've met 7 or 8 times in the last 10 years, and twice a year. Mm-hmm. They played for a state championship game that we got to call.
0: Right.
1: And the game was decided by 2 plays. Malakoff could have won the special teams and the punt that hit the kid in the foot,
0: uh-huh,
1: and then the drop pass when the kid was wide open. Those 2 plays go the other way. Malakoff beats them. They didn't. That's how it goes. It's a fantastic rivalry, and we're going to be covering it tonight. All right. We got a theme for our 5 songs tonight. And if you guess the theme, here's what you're going to win.
0: What?
1: A Friday Night Scoreboard Show t-shirt.
0: Okay.
1: A 903 Volleyball Show t-shirt.
0: Got it.
1: $25 to Milano's in Hallsville.
0: Yummy.
1: Okay. A jar of salsa from Papacitas. And tickets to see Little Big Town.
0: Okay.
1: Is that right? Is it
0: Little Big Town?
1: Or Little Texas?
0: No. Little Big Town.
1: Little Big Town.
0: Yeah. I mean, it's a good ticket. It's happening at the Dickies. No, the American Airlines Center, isn't it?
1: I don't know. I'll look in the break.
0: It's going to be in the Metroplex.
1: Tickets to see Little Texas Big Town.
0: Not Texas. Little Big Town.
1: Little Big Town. You're going to get those. You are the first to text in the theme for tonight's 5 songs, okay? But you only get one guess. Vivian's rule, you get one guess.
0: If you get in a hurry,
1: yeah,
0: you could be knocked out.
1: You shoot your shot too early.
0: But last week, a guy waited a little too late. He was second.
1: Yep.
0: Yes.
1: So, and I'm telling you, I think this is, it starts pretty hard, gets pretty easy. So I'd listen for a couple, 2 or 3 songs. But you do what you got to do. Text me in at 903-663-1057. Tell us the theme for tonight's songs, and you can go see Big Texas, Little Town, and Little Dallas, Texas.
0: The field mouse is fast, but the owl sees at night.
1: Here's Flyover States on the kick.

0: on the Sports Guy Pigskin, Bob, Jason Aldean, flyover states. Couple of guesses, couple of wrong guesses. I would wait till song three. I'm just saying.
1: It just depends. You can wait a little too late.
0: Couple of interesting guesses. They were not the theme, so we're still looking for a winner. We got another song coming up. This portion of our show is brought to you by
1: Roselle Ag and Pest, Manley's Furniture, and Etex Communications.
0: All right, coming up on the kickoff show, we're going to have the games we disagree on, brought to you by the Monsoor Law Firm.
1: And there's a bunch of them tonight.
0: What, 11?
1: Yep.
0: Okay. And it's been slim pickings.
1: Five.
0: Till tonight.
1: Three.
0: Yeah. Then we have the under the radar game.
1: You're going to like that.
0: All right. It's brought to you by Upshur Rural Electric. I'll unveil the next 15 names on my top 200 list. We are to 31 through 45 tonight. And that's brought to you by East Texas Professional Credit Union. Your upset pick of the night from Pigskin Bob. He's going to try. Didn't you get last week?
1: I did. I got Pittsburgh beating Gladewater.
0: That's right. And that's brought to you by ABC Auto Parts. And we finish with Pigskin Bob's top five games of the night, brought to you by the Patterson Auto Group. So, Bob, let's talk some more football.
1: All right. We left off at the Grandview Malakoff game. Now let's roll over to Sabine at Mineola tonight. It should be an interesting matchup. Tatum is traveling.
0: You'll hear more about that game during this program, right?
1: True that.
0: Okay.
1: We've got ARP at White Oak. Edgewood's traveling over to Commerce. Harmony at Beckville. New Diana's at Hugh Springs. Gunter at Jefferson.
0: Or Gunner, as they like to be called.
1: It's with a T.
0: Okay.
1: Gunner.
0: When I'm mayor of Joaquin, I'll fix that.
1: But right now, you're a nobody in Joaquin, just a noted celebrity.
0: It will happen.
1: Grace Community at Troop. Elkhart at Union Grove. Alba Golden is traveling over to Maud tonight. Mount Enterprise at Cayuga. Grapeland at Frankston. Terry Ward coached at both of those, too, by the way. Did you know he was also an assistant in Frankston as well?
0: Forgot that.
1: Overton at Carlisle. Elysian Fields is traveling to New Boston. We got Redwater at Harlton. We did check with the UIL on that one as well earlier.
0: and they had a tough time getting us a decision.
1: There was some hand-wringling over that one, but there will be a winner in that contest.
0: There has to be.
1: James Bowie is going to be at Orr City. Alto at Norman G. Coleman Hill at All Saints. Jonesboro at Union Hill. And DeKalb at Garrison tonight as well. We got a lot of games. There's still more, but we got more to do.
0: Okay.
1: All right.
0: We're going to do the kickoff, the preview show at 8:30.
1: Liberty Isle at Pleasant Grove. I'm sorry. You can't pass that one up. That's a good one.
0: I don't know why you're passing any of them.
1: Oh, okay. I'm sorry. I thought we were in a hurry. West Mesquite at Texas High. Corrigan Camden at Shelbyville.
0: See, I love that game. Corrigan Camden, CC and Shelbyville.
1: What about DeKalb at Garrison? Should be an interesting matchup.
0: Boy, I was surprised DeKalb looked as bad as they did last week. I thought they were going to have a much stronger season. Shelbyville, Garrison's a strong opponent. I'm interested to see that game.
1: Como Picton at Cumbie.
0: Yeah.
1: You got Rivercrest at Parrish Chisholm. Waxahachie Life. They're going to be at North Lamar. Queen City and Wolf City, a battle of two cities.
0: One's a wolf, one's a queen.
1: We're going to figure out what's happening there. Love Lady at Timpson, Dallas Gateway Charter at Kemp, and Detroit at Prairie Land.
0: Now I feel fulfilled. I'm ready for my big night of high school football.
1: Probably a couple other games I didn't hit on, but we will give you all the scores tonight.
0: All right. We played Jason Aldean's flyover states. I wonder what that has to do with the great Johnny Cash.
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3: That we are.
2: We talked about it with Coach King this morning, and we shared some memories on that, and just keeping everybody in our thoughts and prayers. I know there were some wonderful ceremonies today in New York and Washington and Joaquin and in Pennsylvania.
3: And Kilgore had a big deal today, too.
2: Yep. So
3: that we had a few of our staff members go to.
2: Yeah. Barbara said it was really moving.
3: Yeah.
2: A survivor was there and spoke. And, man,
3: it seems like a lifetime ago, but it also seems like yesterday. It's only 25 years. It's weird because you remember where you were when that happened.
2: Right. Yeah. My second day in radio was 9/11.

0: we agree on, but there are 11 football games tonight that we do not agree on, and we like to share that with you because we think that makes for a tantalizing evening of listening to see, you know, maybe not who got it right, but those are the games that two guys that follow this for a living
1: who are pretty good at picking winners.
0: Pretty good. We don't agree on these 11 games, so take it away, Bob.
1: Okay, we're going to start with the Longview at Ruston game. I mean, and as much of a Longview homer as we are, that Ruston team is something special. Longview's got their hands full tonight. The second game we disagree upon is the Sulphur Springs White House matchup tonight in White House. Number three on the block is Athens at Pine Tree.
0: Yeah,
1: another coin toss.
0: If you've been listening, you know who probably went one way and who probably went the other. But we both agree they're great teams.
1: Right.
0: We just disagree which one's better tonight.
1: The other one is Rusk at Palestine. We disagree on that one.
0: Okay.
1: Next up is Canton at Caddo Mills. Sabine at Mineola. One of us thinks Mineola is going to win. The other one has Sabine winning that game.
0: Well, if you could tell me which Sabine team's going to show up, week one or week two, I could probably give you a better idea.
1: Same story could be held for Mineola, too, right now this year so far.
0: That's true.
1: We've got Elkhart traveling to Union Grove. We're going to see what's happening between those two teams. Overton at Carlisle. You talk about a heavy hitter for little guys. This is going to be a good one. Elysian Fields at New Boston. We don't agree upon that one. James Bowie at Orr City. One has James Bowie. The other one has Orr City. And the final game we have on the what we disagree upon is Detroit at Prairieland. All right. So the big ones, from the 6A's to the 2A's, we do not agree.
0: And through 2 weeks, we're within two games of each other.
1: That's it.
0: And so it could go 6-5 tonight. It could go 9-3. And what?
1: Hopefully on my side.
0: Break it open for one of us tonight. One of us in a big hole.
1: Get ugly early.
0: We call that a Benny Springer.
1: Just go ugly early, Bob.
0: All right. That's brought to you by the Monster Law Firm. Now, let's go under the radar. There are some marquee matchups tonight. I mean, Kilgore-Gilmer, the Longview-Ruston game. And there's some big Ban and Lindale. Those are obvious games. But Bob likes to pick one each week that he thinks you might really enjoy going and checking out. This game, Under the Radar, by Upshur Rural Electric.
1: Where I went to college.
0: Commerce,
1: Texas. They're hosting Edgewood tonight.
0: Ooh.
1: And, Edgewood might have a little chip on their shoulder for what has happened over the past few weeks and how they've lost a couple of really good kids. Commerce, stout this year.
0: Yep.
1: Very good team. Is Edgewood going to be able to go in there and knock Commerce down a little bit?
0: All right. I can see going to that game.
1: And the cool setting. I mean, Commerce is a fun little town, and there's lots of stuff to do once you get there.
0: You ever get in any trouble?
1: Yeah, quite a bit, as a matter of fact.
0: All right.
1: That's another show.
0: All right, that's it for After Midnight.
1: Correct.
0: On the replay show.
1: You are correct, sir.
0: Brought to you by Patterson Nissan. All right, still looking for a theme. Remember, you got to text me in, 903-663-1057. And tell me, so far we've played two songs. Here's the third song. And we're looking for a winner. Remember, you only get one guess. Text me in, 903-663-1057. And we'll do this every Friday night. Vivian and I got a theme. You have to identify.